It's hard to say that I'd rather stay awake when I'm asleep, because my dreams are bursting at the seams.

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6: From the GBC newsroom at 7. The urology surgeon who carried out the GHA's first telesurgery operation says the future of AI in surgery is very exciting, but that winning the trust of patients and the public is vital. Professor Prokar Dasgupta of the London Clinic's Robotics Centre of Excellence delivered a talk at St Bernard's Hospital on healthcare and artificial intelligence. Following concerns expressed by a member of the House of Lords in an interview in the UK press on how the current migrant situation in the area might affect Gibraltar, the government has said Gibraltar's residency rules remain in place, with the rock protected by existing legislation. And the nominees for the 2026 Cultural Awards have been announced, with full details on our website. Your weather looking good today, bright and sunny, highs of 32. That's the latest. I'm Robin Shepherd-Capurra.
7: BBC News with Roisin Hasty. More than 130 people are now known to have been killed in a powerful earthquake which struck Western Colombia on Monday. Hundreds of others have been injured and many more are missing. Rescuers in hard-hit cities, including Cali and Pereira, are racing to reach those trapped under buildings. Rafael Rojas reports from Miami.
8: Local authorities in the cities most affected by the earthquake are desperately calling for reinforcements as the number of dead and injured continues to rise. The country's new president, Abelardo de la Espriella, has declared a national state of emergency and announced that he would personally visit the epicenter of the disaster, the impoverished western region of Chocó. The international community has also answered the plea for help. The government of neighboring Venezuela, which had two similar earthquakes in June, said it would send aid workers, and the U.S. government has pledged $15 million to help with the rescue efforts.
7: Ukraine and Russia have continued striking targets in each other's countries overnight. Here's our Ukraine correspondent, Dan Johnson.
9: Air raid sirens sounded twice during the night in Kyiv. First, after midnight, when loud explosions could be heard on the outskirts of the city, triggering fires. Officials said Russia launched a ballistic missile attack, but levels of damage and casualty numbers are still being assessed. In Zaporizhia, the number killed rose to 6 after bombs and missiles hit residential buildings as well as garages and warehouses. 19 people were wounded. Both sides have stepped up attacks in recent weeks. Ukraine used long-range drones to hit another warehouse belonging to Russia's main online retailer, Wildberries.
7: Turkey's parliament has voted to finalise a peace process with the Kurdish militant group, the PKK, which will see former fighters shielded from prosecution. The landmark legislation could see hundreds of Kurdish politicians and militants freed from jail if the group disarms. The PKK's leader, Abdullah Öcalan, isn't among them for now. Hungary's parliament meets today to elect a new head of state after the removal of the previous president, who was close to the defeated nationalist government of Viktor Orbán. Andras Baka, a 73-year-old former judge, is the only candidate. More details from Nick Thorpe.
10: A respected jurist, Mr. Baka was the Hungarian judge at the European Court of Human Rights for 17 years before becoming head of the Supreme Court. Viktor Orbán's Fidesz government removed him in 2011 because he opposed their attempts to shape state institutions to reinforce their own power. His task as president now will be to oversee the rebuilding of a democratic state and convince the new government not to abuse its power.
7: World News from the BBC.
11: Good morning. Hope you're having a brilliant start to your Tuesday morning. 4 minutes past seven. Stefan and Robin with you on The Breakfast Show, chatting a bit about today's day of the year. Quite a summary one at that. That on the way. Speaking of summary, this is a pretty summary track. It's Juba, Ocean House.

It's Perry, it's Woman in Love on Radio Gibraltar. It's 28 minutes past seven. Latest local headlines on the way after this one from Diplo and Cameron Whitcomb. It's Would You Still Love Me?

AC Abrams on Radio Gibraltar. You know, I popped around a friend's house the other day, and on her fridge, she tends to have lots of notes of things that she's got coming up that week, appointments and to-do lists, right? A lot of us do have chores and stuff like that. You've got to see how your week is treating you. And I glanced at her fridge and she had things like Monday, dog to the vet, you know, Thursday, sort the car MOT. All the wild, exciting grown-up

0: Feeling them summer vibes of Carol G. You're listening to Radio Gibraltar. It's another hot one for us, isn't it? Bright and sunny. We've got a south or southwesterly breeze today and a high of 32 again. Coming up for you soon, got Joel Corry, Teddy Swims, one of his latest, plus some Gabrielle to play.
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Noah Kahan, it's his latest. It's called Doors. Is anybody else feeling a mild, like super mild, mega mild, barely detectable whiff of anxiety about the eclipse? And the thing is, there's nothing to feel anxious about. It's a natural phenomenon. It's just a bit of movement in the sky. There's nothing to fear here. But there's a lot of build-up to it. Are you noticing this? Left, right, centre, eclipse, eclipse. The eclipse is coming, like it's a band we should expect or something at the festival. I don't know. It's going to be really exciting. It's going to be quite interesting to experience tomorrow evening, by the way, if you hadn't seen any of the news about the eclipse tomorrow night. I don't know. The only thing I can think is last time there was a natural phenomenon that was so covered so much, you know? Wasn't great, was it, 2020? I'm looking at you. Hope you've got plans to enjoy it safely tomorrow evening.

Charlie Puth and Reply to This. You're listening to Radio Gibraltar. It's just coming up to 10 past 2 Tuesday afternoon. I hope Tuesday is treating you well. I hope you had something great for lunch today. I had chicken nuggets and chips. Today's post-lunch pick-me-up has been chosen by Adrian, who got in touch with me earlier. He's having leftover pizza for lunch. Adrian, I have a really important question, though. Have you heated the pizza up, or are you eating it cold? Because cold pizza is the best, in my opinion. He has asked for Anything by Bad Bunny as his post-lunch pick-me-up. So here he is, the man himself. This is DTMF.

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Tate McRae and Greedy, you're listening to Radio Gibraltar. Today is Global Kinetic Sand Day. Now, if you don't know what kinetic sand is, I am happy for you and also a bit sad for you. There was a massive craze of it a few years ago. I think it is still quite popular. It's sand that kind of, you can kind of mould it into shapes, but if you let it go, it all sort of falls apart. It is great, I have to say. Anytime I've had a bit of kinetic sand, I haven't been able to stop myself But the problem with kinetic sand, I believe, it's a bit similar to glitter in the sense that it gets everywhere, absolutely everywhere. And I think I remember a few Christmases ago, a lot of the younger people in my family got given kinetic sand for Christmas, and it was a bit of a disaster, to be honest. It's like glitter. You play with it for 10 minutes and then you're like, why is it?

0: Samba and My Body Isn't Ready. Just coming up to 20 past two. 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Up next, we are going to be playing We All Scream for Ice Cream, your chance to win some free Haagen-Dazs ice cream.
1: 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Nikolai Celesio.

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0: Jamiroquai and Virtual Insanity. You're listening to Radio Gibraltar. It is time for us to play today's We All Scream for Ice Cream. If you haven't heard of this competition, we began yesterday on Radio Gibraltar. All you've got to do, it's really simple. I'm going to play you a little clip of one of our radio presenters saying what flavour ice cream is their favourite. But I've mixed it up a little bit. And if you can tell me either who the presenter is or what their favourite flavour is, you go into a draw to win 100 free scoops of ice cream courtesy of Häagen-Dazs. I've just had a little look on their website, just having a little butcher's at what their classic flavours are. Belgian chocolate, caramel, biscuit and cream, cookie dough, mango and raspberry, pistachios and cream. I was told the pistachios and cream was very, very nice. Just so that you are aware, our presenters are not necessarily saying flavours that are available at Häagen-Dazs. Just a little koofy there. So are you ready? Are you ready to get your listening ears on and see if you can figure out who this is?
1: Raspberry Ripple.
0: Now, see, I think it's really easy today. I got told off yesterday because it was quite tricky. But yeah, I think this one is easy.
1: Raspberry Ripple.
0: So remember, if you can guess the presenter or the flavour, your name goes in the draw once. If you can guess the flavour and the presenter, your name will go in the draw twice. This will be drawn on Friday afternoon. The lovely Andrea Olivares will be doing that about 4:30 then. So get your answers in. Let's play it for you one more time.
1: Raspberry Ripple.
0: Get your answers in to me. Email studio@radiogibraltar.gr. You can also WhatsApp them to me on 266

0: The lovely George Ezra and Paradise. We are playing We All Scream for Ice Cream. Thank you so much for all your guesses so far. I think the flavour is quite easy today. The presenter might be a little bit trickier. I've got a few people here who got the correct answer. Karima, Emma, Gabriella, Angelique, Layla, Kadia, Danielle, Dylan, Leslie, Sarah. A few people getting in touch with me over email and the Radio Gibraltar app as well. I'm not going to reveal the answer just yet. I think I'm going to be nice and give you all a little while longer to work out who the presenter is. So here is the sound again.
1: Raspberry Ripple. Raspberry Ripple.
0: I've got to be honest, I think I could just play those all day. I'm just entertaining myself here. Yeah, keep those answers coming in, though, for We All Scream for Ice Cream. Get in touch with me. 266-200 is the number to call or WhatsApp. You can email me studio@radiogibraltar.gi. 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

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You're listening to Radio Gibraltar. I've got Dua Lipa on the way next. First up, definitely a summer one. Summer one? Summer one. There we go. It's Jungle and The Wave.

0: Never and don't start now, the favourite expression of parents the world over. We are still playing. We all scream for ice cream. I'm going to keep it going for a little while. Just going to play you the sound effect one more time.
1: Raspberry Ripple.
0: Okay, so I can tell you it is not Kellyanne, it's not Lucinda, it's not Andrea, it's not Teresa, it's not Angie. It is one of our female presenters. I don't know if it's giving away too much to say that she's mainly based in the newsroom.

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5: From the GBC newsroom at 3, the urology surgeon who carried out the GHA's first telesurgery operation says the future of AI in surgery is very exciting, but that winning the trust of patients and the public is vital. Professor Prokar Dasgupta of the London Clinic's Robotics Centre of Excellence delivered a talk at St Bernard's Hospital on healthcare and artificial intelligence. A man convicted of 13 sexual offences has been refused permission to appeal his 7-year prison sentence. Zachariah Larage was also made subject to a 10-year sexual offences prevention order that places restrictions on his behaviour in order to prevent future offences. His application for permission to appeal that order has also been refused. And the nominees have been announced for the 2026 Cultural Awards. The awards recognise potential, ability, talent and achievements in the arts and culture. Your weather, a sunny and bright day today with highs of 32. That's the latest. I'm Claire Nandez.
6: Good afternoon. You're listening to Radio Gibraltar. It has just gone past 3 o'clock. Harriet here with you. Happy Tuesday. I hope you're having a great day so far. Music on the way in the next half an hour from Calvin Harris, Nathan Dorr, Beach Boys thrown in there as well. Jubal and Ocean House up first.

is one of those songs that I've heard a lot and never really knew where it came from. So Beach Boys, Kokomo, you're listening to Radio Gibraltar. How are you finding your Tuesday so far? I hope it is treating you well. I've got a story here that I found online that I wanted to share with you. This is the second Oreo story I've had in about a week. So I don't know what Oreo are playing at, but they're making news headlines. Whoever's there runs their marketing agency deserves a raise. KFC and Oreo are selling fried chicken flavoured cookies. Actually, on second thoughts, sack that marketing manager. This cookie, it comes with the KFC logo on one wafer and Oreos where it would normally appear on the other wafer. But inside, a savoury blend meant to evoke the taste of KFC's fried chicken seasoning. It's one of those things, I think I'd try it once and then be like, yeah, I was right, it's gross.

Calvin Harris, Rihanna, and this is What You Came For. Just to let you know, if you would like to take part in the photography and art competition this year, our Gibraltar competition, part of the National Day celebrations, the closing date for entries is next Wednesday, the 19th of August. As I said, photography and art competition with the theme Our Gibraltar. Overall prize, are you ready for this? £1,500. That's not too shabby. Other prizes for the art and photography categories as well. This is open to all Gibraltarians and Gibraltar residents aged 16 and over. Entry forms are available from culture.gi, John McIntosh Hall Reception, the Fine Arts Gallery, Gemma Gallery, Mariotte Finlayson National Gallery, and the works will be exhibited at the Fine Arts Gallery from the 26th of August to the 11th of September. So if you fancy taking part, your pieces must be handed in to the Fine Arts Gallery from Monday the 17th to Wednesday the 19th of August. More information, you can email info@culture.gi.

0: Ariana Grande, currently number 3 in the UK singles charts. That was Hate That You Made Me Love You. Just coming up to 25 past 3, I have got a prize to give away in the next 10 minutes or so. How do you fancy winning some food from Burger King? If yes, stay tuned. We're going to play Which Came First.
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Benson Boone and Time of My Life. It's time to give away some prizes. Gosh, look at me. I can't stop. We've got a family deal, Burger King meal deal here. Two medium meals and two kids meals. And we're going to play Which Came First, because that is my favourite competition at the moment. So all you have to do today to be in with a chance of winning the family meal deal from Burger King is tell me which came first, the shoe or the sock? Which came first? Which was invented first? Shoes or socks? If you think you know or you want to have a guess, it is 50-50. Give me a call, 200-66-200. You can email your answers into me, studio at radiogibraltar.gr. You can also WhatsApp them and you can use the Radio Gibraltar app as well. Which came first? Shoes or socks?

0: for us to reveal the answer to today's which came first. Thank you so much for all your calls and emails. Well done if you got the answer correct today. I asked you which came first, the shoe or socks? I can tell you now the answer was shoes. Shoes were first invented. Archaeological evidence suggests early forms of foot protection dating back 40,000 years, while the earliest recorded sock-like garments mentioned around 8th century BCE. So quite a wide margin there. The shoes came first. Thank you for your calls and emails. Well done if you got it correct today. Well done to Mary, who got through to me on WhatsApp with the correct answer. She has taken those meal deals from Burger King. Two medium meals and two kids' meals. Well done today to you, Maddie. Don't forget, we are still playing We All Scream for Ice Cream. I will be playing the sound effect again in about half an hour, 45 minutes. I'll see how the afternoon takes me. We have got plenty of music still to come in this hour, though, from the likes of Mariah Carey, Madonna, Free, Taylor Swift, Post Malone, throwing in there as well, because, you know, why not? Up next, though, it's Jack Jones, Martin Slovic, and All Day and Night.
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Jack Jones, Martin Slovic, Madison Beer, and all day and night. 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Just to let you know, the GHA Mobile Health Unit is around town again this week. They started off yesterday until Thursday, offering wellbeing health checks. They'll be in New Harbour's Industrial Estate, the central level, by Unit 37 from tomorrow morning at 9 until 1 o'clock in the afternoon.

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You're listening to Radio Gibraltar coming up to 4:05. We are still playing We All Scream for Ice Cream, though. I will be playing the sound effect again at about 4:20. Give you another chance to get your guesses in before revealing the answer to today's We All Scream for Ice Cream. Please remember that the final draw will take place on Friday afternoon. All of the entrants from yesterday, today, tomorrow and Thursday and Friday will go into one draw to win 100 free scoops of Hargreaves.

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5: From the GBC newsroom at 4. The urology surgeon who carried out the GHA's first telesurgery operation says the future of AI in surgery is very exciting, but winning the trust of patients and the public is vital. Professor Prokar Dasgupta of the London Clinics Robotics Centre of Excellence delivered a talk at St Bernard's Hospital on healthcare and artificial intelligence. The court has refused permission to appeal a prison sentence to a man convicted of 13 sexual offences who was sentenced in May last year. Zachariah Larage has also been refused permission to appeal a 10-year sexual offences prevention order. The order restricts his behaviour in order to prevent future offences. And nominees for the 2026 Cultural Awards have been announced. The awards recognise potential, ability, talent and achievements in the arts and culture. Details of the nominees can be found on our website. Your weather sunny and bright today, highs of 32. That's the latest. I'm Claire Nandez.
6: Good afternoon, Wednesday the 11th of August. You're listening to Radio Gibraltar. I'm Harriet. Thank you so much for joining me today. It's great to have you along. Kicking off the 4 o'clock hour on today's show with Joel Corry and Whisper.

Gracie Abrams, and that's so true. You're listening to Radio Gibraltar. We've been talking a lot about sun and sunglasses recently. Got something happening tomorrow to do with the sun, isn't it? Something? I don't know. I am obviously being facetious. I am well aware that it is solar eclipse tomorrow. I've sent my son out to acquire eclipse glasses. He couldn't get any yesterday, but today he has managed to source a couple of pairs for us. Now we're just trying to decide where the best place to stand in Gibraltar will be to have a look at it. I've heard Europa Point should be quite spectacular. It's a little bit far away for me, though, so I think we're going to stick a little bit closer to home. But I bring it up because I recently found out, you know, Ray-Ban sunglasses. Also, FYI, please do not look at a solar eclipse wearing sunglasses. Don't do that. Don't do that. But Ray-Bans, I found out the other day where they got their name from. I always thought that Ray-Ban was a person, like Ray-Ban. I don't know why his surname was Ban. Honestly, thought it was named after a person. Apparently not. They were first invented during the Golden Age of Flight, which was sort of the 1920s to the 1930s. And America at this point, in their Air Army Corps, pilots were flying higher than they previously flown. There we go. And they were having problems with sun glare and getting headaches, sickness, blind spots due to it. So in 1936, this company created a prototype which featured green tinted lenses. They were known as anti-glare. So anti-glare, Ray-Ban, do you see where this is going? They simply ban the sun's rays from affecting the eyes. And I don't know why, but finding out that that's where the name comes from is a little bit disappointing. I mean, yeah, Ray-Ban, you ban the rays. I get it. It's not fun, though.

Liam Payne, Rita Ora, and for you, I've got Cat's Eye on the way next. First up, though, from one legendary duo to another, this is Lady Gaga, Bruno Mars, and Die With a Smile.

0: Chatzai, their brand new single Animal. It has just gone 20 past four on Radio Gibraltar. We are going to play We All Scream for Ice Cream. I will be revealing today's answer in the next 20 minutes or so.
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0: Coldplay and Adventures of a Lifetime. Right, this is your last chance to get your answers in for today's We All Scream for Ice Cream. I'm asking you to identify which presenter this is and what their favourite flavour of ice cream is.
1: Raspberry Ripple.
0: See, I think the flavour's quite easy today, but the presenter is a little bit difficult. I'm going to give you a few little clues just to help you along. 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I can say that she does also work in the newsroom, and I think this next clue might give it away. But basically, whenever Kelly's on holiday, this lady covers GT for us. Does that give you any more clues?
1: Raspberry Ripple.
0: Get your answers in to me. I will be revealing the answer in the next 10 minutes or so. 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

0: And stargazing. Coming up to 5:20, it is time to reveal the answer to today's We All Scream for Ice Cream. I asked you to identify this presenter and what their favourite flavour was.
1: Raspberry Ripple.
0: I can now tell you the flavour, I think, was a bit obvious today. The flavour was Raspberry Ripple. Well done if you got that correct. The presenter threw quite a few of you off today. That is our very own Claire Hernandez. So well done to you if you got the answer correct today. All of the correct entries today will go into a big draw with the ones from yesterday, tomorrow and Thursday and Friday. Winner announced at 4:30 on Friday afternoon. Make sure you tune in.

0: Don't Stop Moving to the S Club Beat. It's one of those songs that I'm happy that nobody comes into the studio while it's playing, because I would disgrace myself singing along to it. S Club 7. Coming up to 4:45, music still to come from Switch Disco. Ella Henderson, Ed Sheeran is on the way next.
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Ed Sheeran and Sing on Radio Gibraltar. We're going to take a quick look at what's showing on GBC television tonight. Everything begins at 7:30 with GBC News in Brief, followed just afterwards by tonight's lottery. Have you got your tickets? It could be you. It could be your lucky day. 8 o'clock, we have Activate with Amber on. That's the 12th episode of this series. 8:30, we have GBC News. And then at 9 o'clock, it's Flashback, followed at 9:30 by McCartney 3-2-1. We've got a couple of episodes of Jib Talks at 10 and 10:15. Julian Santos KC defending the defenceless and Luis Busto turning pain into purpose, followed at 10:30 by the Sports Locker, and then wrapping up our evening showing at 11 o'clock with GBC News.

Switch Disco, Ella Henderson and React. 5 to 5 on Radio Gibraltar. That's it from me today. Thank you so much for spending your afternoon with me. The lovely Andrea Olivares is on the way next, taking you through to 70s at 7. I'll be back tomorrow at 2 o'clock for some more ice cream. Of course, I leave you now with Sabrina Carpenter and Tears. Have a great evening. Yeah.

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4: From the GBC newsroom at 5, the urology surgeon who carried out the GHA's first telesurgery says the future of AI in surgery is very exciting, but winning the trust of patients and the public is vital. Professor Prokar Dasgupta of the London Clinics Robotics Centre of Excellence delivered a talk at St Bernard's Hospital on healthcare and artificial intelligence. The courts refused permission to appeal a prison sentence to a man convicted of 13 sexual offences who was sentenced in May last year. Zachariah Larage has also been refused permission to appeal a 10-year sexual offences prevention order. The order restricts his behaviour in order to prevent future offences. And nominees for the 2026 Cultural Awards have been announced. The awards recognise potential, ability, talent and achievements in the arts and culture. Details of the nominees can be found on our website. Your weather: risk of low cloud drifting in overnight, lows of 21. That's the latest. I'm Claire Nunders.
5: BBC News with Sue Montgomery. A court in Syria has sentenced the ousted president Bashar al-Assad to death for crimes against humanity committed during the country's civil war. Bashar al-Assad, who fled with his family to Russia in 2024, was found guilty of premeditated murder. Adnan al-Masameh, a lawyer in Damascus, was among hundreds who celebrated the verdict.
6: Today is the day of justice for all the wounded, martyrs and detainees and Syrians who were unjustly forced to leave their country. Today is a historic day. Today marks a victory of right against injustice, victory of the Syrian people against the ousted regime.
5: Bashar al-Assad's cousin, Atif Najib, was also sentenced to death. He was in charge of political security in Deraa province where the uprising began. He's been convicted of crimes including the intentional killing of children and torture leading to death. The number of people known to have been killed by Monday's earthquake in Colombia has now risen to about 180. Rescuers worked through the night looking for survivors trapped under dozens of collapsed buildings. Colombia's new president, Abelardo de la Espriella, has declared a state of emergency. José Camilo Córdoba of the development group Progresa Chocó says it's a challenging situation for rescue teams.
7: Chocó is one of Colombia's most geographically isolated and socioeconomically vulnerable region. We only have two ways to access by land. It's rainy almost every day, but today and yesterday is very sunny, and I hope that helped rescue teams to enter the areas to help people.
5: An attack by Yemen's Houthis on a small cargo ship in the Red Sea is reported to have killed three members of the crew. The vessel was south of the Yemeni port of Mocha when it was hit by a missile. John Donison has been monitoring developments from Jerusalem.
8: As far as we're aware, this is the first time there have been deaths in the Red Sea since the Houthis started blockading the Red Sea. By blockading the Red Sea, which is an alternative shipping route out of the Gulf, it's another way of putting economic pressure into those negotiations which are still ongoing between Iran and the United States.
5: The number of people killed by Ebola in the Democratic Republic of Congo has passed 2,000. Health officials have said it's the fastest spreading outbreak in the country's history. The virus has reached 5 provinces in eastern Congo. Officials blame late detection, strained health services and conflict for the rapid spread. The current Ebola strain is now the second most deadly in the DRC. BBC News.
9: Hello, you're listening to Radio Gibraltar. How are you doing? Hope you're having a fantastic first half of the week. It is Tuesday. On the way, music from Mimi Webb, a little bit of Alex Warren for you as well next. And I'll be talking to you about the fact that parents secretly still love playing the same games as kids.

It's Mimi Webb on Radio Gibraltar and Eyes Closed. Now, who says that just because we're adults, we suddenly have to stop having fun? Well, apparently, parents have been secretly living their best lives by joining in with all the things we normally think are just for kids. Honestly, I completely get it. I do. A poll found that 87% of mums and dads think getting to do kids' activities is one of the best things about being a parent. I mean, can you blame them? Can you blame them? Going to the beach and playing in the sand, wandering around the zoo. My favourite one, going on all the theme park rides. I love Disneyland. These are all the things that I would happily do whether I was a kid or not. I'm 26 years old and I would happily get in on a bouncy castle. Happily, 100%. And then there's the activities that adults are apparently supposed to have grown out of. The swings. Absolutely. Would absolutely hop on a swing. And like I said, I'm 26 and given the opportunity, I would 100% take part in every single one of those activities. I wouldn't even pretend that it was for the kids. No, I'd be straight in there. It's just something about being an adult that makes you realise how much you miss doing completely ridiculous things without caring what anyone thinks. And it's not just about bouncing around. Parents are apparently getting involved with colouring, water fights. I love a good water fight. And all sorts of their childhood favourites. And yes, we have bills. Yes, we have responsibilities. Yes, we're supposed to know how to organise our lives and make sensible decisions. But it doesn't mean we can't still go and have a little bit of fun down a slide or run through a sprinkler, maybe eat too much ice cream, maybe get in a water balloon fight as well. If anything, I think being an adult makes these things even better because we actually appreciate them. So who says we have to grow up? What activity would you love to get involved in again? Forgetting that it's technically for kids, which activity would you happily get involved in again? 260-600 is the number to call or WhatsApp. You can also email studio@radiogibraltar.gi. I'm Marie and Shania Twain. This is Unhealthy.

It's Anne Marie and Shania Twain on Radio Gibraltar with Unhealthy. We're just talking about what's not so unhealthy, and that's allowing yourself to be a little bit silly at times and to join in on the fun, even if it is technically meant for kids. And I want to say good afternoon to Bev. And she says, I'm 73, but love swings, rides, bumper cars, water slides. She says, not the death drop ones. I know my limits. That's fair enough, Bev. You've got to set yourself limits at some point. There's some water slides that I don't like either. But I tell you what, Bev, 73 and loving swings, rides, bumper cars, etc. Why not? Why not? I mean, age is simply a number, isn't it? You're never, ever too old or too young to have a little bit of fun. And now that you've mentioned water slides, Bev, I'm really wanting to go down one now. I might have to

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It's OMC and How Bizarre on Radio Gibraltar. And if you happen to be into your photography, this may be the very thing for you. It is the Art Gibraltar Photography and Arts Competition, part of the National Day celebrations. The overall prize is £1,500. Not too shabby, eh? With other prizes for the arts and photography categories, respectively. It's open to all Gibraltarians and Gibraltar residents aged 16 or over. Works will be exhibited at the Fine Arts Gallery from the 26th of August until the 11th of September. 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They must be handed in to the Fine Arts Gallery from Monday the 17th to Wednesday the 19th of August. For more information or info, you can email info@culture.gi or the Fine Arts Gallery at fineartsgallery@culture.gi. That is for the Art Gibraltar Photography and Art Competition. The deadline is Wednesday the 19th of August.

0: Diplo with Cameron Whitcomb on Radio Gibraltar. Still to come, a little bit of Queen for you and some Shaboozy. My favourite song from him, actually. It's called A Bar Song. And I'll be telling you a little bit as to how the heat really does affect our mood.
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It's Shaboozy and a bar song on Radio Gibraltar. Now, it has been particularly hot, hasn't it? I mean, I don't know about you, but I just feel like sticking myself in a freezer and calling it a day. Sometimes the heat can get a little bit unbearable. And we've got to remember to keep hydrated, stay protected, put on your sun cream. Don't be like me and I end up like the day looking a little bit like Sebastian the crab. So don't forget to put your sun cream on, to stay hydrated, to get in the shade as much as you can. But is it just me, or does the heat make you turn into a completely different person? So apparently, when temperatures are rising, we don't just go sweaty, we get grumpy. Really grumpy. More than half of people admit they've actually snapped at somebody they live with simply because the house felt like an absolute oven. I can see why, to an extent. When it's too hot, everything becomes a little bit more annoying, doesn't it? Trying to sleep? Impossible. Trying to relax? Forget it. Cooking? Nah. You don't even want to step foot in the kitchen. And working from home? You're basically sitting in front of your laptop, wondering why you ever chose a job that requires you to sit there without aircon. We'd rather be in the office. I can understand a little bit. A big chunk of people even say that the heat makes them feel less like themselves. I think we can all relate to that moment when you're so hot that you start questioning every decision that you've ever made. Why did I leave the fan in the cupboard? Why don't I own better curtains? Why did I think wearing jeans was a good idea? I mean, at some point, you're not even trying to cool down anymore. You're just taking it in, I want to say. So as long as you are trying to get away from the heat, I suppose that grumpiness will go away eventually. If you get into some more shade, if you hydrate a little bit more, maybe you might feel a little bit cooler. Maybe that grumpiness will go away a little bit. One can only hope, but one thing's for sure, you can't forget to try and stay as cool as possible. That is always as important as ever. It's Sam Fender and Olivia Dean now. It's Rain Me In.

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5: From the GBC newsroom at 6, the GHA plans to expand robotic surgery into bowel surgery and gynaecology. Professor Prokar Dasgupta of the London Clinic's Robotic Centre of Excellence conducted the first prostate removal operation earlier this year. A fourth operation to be carried out next month will be transmitted to thousands of health professionals at a European conference. A man convicted of 13 sexual offences has been refused permission to appeal his 7-year prison sentence. Zachariah Larange was also made subject to a 10-year sexual offences prevention order, placing restrictions on his behaviour in order to prevent future offences. His application for permission to appeal that order has also been refused. And the MSC Virtuosa has paid an inaugural call to The Rock. The cruise liner brought in around 6,000 passengers. Tourism Minister Christian Santos says he looks forward to receiving her again later this month and again in September. Your weather, clear skies, but a risk of low cloud overnight. Lows of 21. That's the latest. I'm Claire Nandis.
6: BBC News with Sue Montgomery. A court in Syria has sentenced the ousted President Bashar al-Assad to death for crimes against humanity committed during the country's civil war. There were celebrations outside the court where the sentence was handed down. Bashar al-Assad, who fled with his family to Russia in 2024, was found guilty of premeditated murder. His cousin, Atif Najib, who was in charge of political security in Deraa province, where the uprising began, was also sentenced to death. He was detained last year and has been convicted of crimes including the intentional killing of children. Ramzi Abu Nabot lost his brother in the Deraa uprising.
7: I congratulate all the families of the martyrs, and I congratulate my father and mother on the death sentence against the criminal Atif Najib. We hope that Bashar al-Assad and all members of his criminal gang will be executed.
6: Rescuers in Colombia are continuing to search for survivors of an earthquake that's killed about 180 people. The western cities of Cali and Pereira were among the places worst hit by Monday's quake. Multi-story buildings have been reduced to rubble. Colombia's new president, Abelardo de la Espriella, has declared a state of emergency. More than 2,000 people have now died in the latest Ebola outbreak in the Democratic Republic of Congo. Health officials have said it's the fastest spreading outbreak in the country's history, with more than 4,300 confirmed cases. Emery Makomena is in Kinshasa.
8: The majority of the dead are still coming from the community. Those are the people who have died before reaching any treatment center. And that's what they are grappling with now. The WHO, the Congolese government and their partners have sent now more people to convince the members of the family and the communities not to keep those ill at home, but bring them to any Ebola treatment centers as quickly as possible.
6: An attack by Yemen's Houthis on a small cargo ship is reported to have killed at least two members of the crew. The vessel was off the coast of Yemen near the mouth of the Red Sea when it was hit. Here's our Middle East correspondent, Yolande Nell.
9: If deaths are confirmed, they'd be the first in a Houthi strike on a ship since the US and Israel began the war with Iran at the end of February, stirring up regional tensions. The attack comes after a years-long truce in Yemen's civil war between the Houthis and the Saudi-backed internationally recognized government collapsed last month. The Houthis have also attacked Saudi tankers in the Red Sea and oil facilities in parallel with Iran's closure of the Strait of Hormuz.
6: World News from the BBC.
10: It's Tuesday, you're listening to Radio Gibraltar. It's Andrew here on the way. Music from the Pussycat Dolls, a little bit of Jungle as well on the way for you shortly. And I'll be talking to you about the clumsiest names for 2026. I think I might be on that list, actually.

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0: Just to give you a few days to prepare yourselves, these parking restrictions come into play on Friday as part of the preparations for the Gibraltar Fair. There'll be parking restrictions at Coling Island Pay and Display Car Park, as well as the Peter Isola Promenade Jetty, where the motorbike parking is to be exact. Other parking restrictions and traffic diversions will be in place during Fair Week. And of course, Radio Gibraltar will give you all the latest updates. 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

kind of faith. 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Everywhere I look.

0: Daniela Nara. It's called Galaxies on Radio Gibraltar. Still to come, a little bit of Eagle Eye Cherry on the way for you shortly. But first, it's a track from Perry, and it's called Rocket Scientist. A bit fitting, considering tomorrow's eclipse.
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bit of Eagle Eye Cherry on Radio Gibraltar. Save it tonight. And a good question for you. Are you secretly clumsy? Apparently, your name might reveal just how likely you are to have some sort of calamity in your life. A list of the UK's clumsiest names has been revealed. And if you're called Sarah or Ben, you might want to be a little bit more careful with things like your phone. Research looking at more than 25,000 phone repairs found that Sarahs and Bens were the most likely to damage their handsets. And they weren't alone. Emmas, Laura's, James, David's also made the clumsy list. I think I should be somewhere on there. I can tend to be quite clumsy. I have lots of unexplained bruises and cuts at times. And I thought, when did that happen? Oh yeah, I accidentally kicked the table. There's some good news, however. Apparently, men are the clumsier of the two, making up a whopping 67% of phone repairs analysed, which makes a little bit of sense at times. I mean, I don't know about you, but my dad in particular, but he tends to be a little bit of an exception to that rule. He is quite careful when it comes to his phone. But I do know other members of my family who aren't as careful with their phone, and they sort of just toss it anywhere, especially at the gym. I've got to put my phone down to do a workout, just toss it to the side. Where it lands, and if it cracks, oh well. Nothing is more painful, though, than watching your phone fall in slow motion, knowing there is absolutely nothing you can do about it. You try to catch it, you miss, it hits the floor, and suddenly you're praying that the screen protector has done its job. So if your name happens to be Sarah, Ben, James, David, Emma, Laura, maybe just hold on to your phone a little bit tighter, because apparently your name and your phone are both living slightly on the dangerous side.

0: Joe, end of beginning on Radio Gibraltar. Just been talking about the list of clumsiest names, or rather names of the clumsiest people, according to a survey in the UK, on how many people with this particular name made an appointment to repair their phone screens. And the list included names such as Sarah, Ben, David, James, Emma, Laura. And I want to say good afternoon to Jenny, who's been in touch by the Radio Gibraltar WhatsApp to say, me, I'm super clumsy every day. Oh no, Jenny, I hope it's not too bad. I hope you're not like me and have plenty of unexplained cuts and bruises. But I guess we're one and the same, Jenny. We're on the same team here. So I completely understand and sympathise with you. Still to come, a little bit of music from Avicii, as well as some Dua Lipa, some Jubal as well. And I'll be telling you about a tapas evening and wine tasting.
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But we're good on Radio Gibraltar. A reminder, there is a wine tasting and tapas night happening this coming Thursday, the 13th of August, pairing Italian tapas with fine wine. And as I've mentioned, I've just come back from Italy and I can vouch that those Italian tapas are delicious. Of course, with very, very nice wine indeed. It's happening at My Wines. Welcome drinks from 7:30 p.m. with the wine pairing from 8 o'clock. There's also live music, a courtesy of the lovely Bevan Soga, who's a very dear friend of Radio Gibraltar, and they're raising funds for cancer relief. Tickets are available on buytickets.gi, and it is £40 per person. That is for the charity wine pairing on Thursday, the 13th of August.

It's Sam Smith and Calvin Harris on Radio Gibraltar. That's just about it from me. I'll catch you again tomorrow from 5. Don't forget the 70s at 7, 80s at 8 and 90s at 9 are on the way for you shortly. Before I leave, this is Aitana and Superestrella.

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